The Talking Heads, and she was, absolutely. 19 minutes past one, we're going to whiz off to Ho Chi Minh City in just a bit. And say hi to Neil.

playing tough, a wannabe gangster, Wheatus, on Radio 3. I'm not your baby. I haven't even asked you about your weekend yet. But I'm falling in your arms tonight. Let's focus on the rest of the week, shall we?

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0: leave. Have to stop and help him paw when the clock strikes four. 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

Bittersweet Love comes from James Arthur. Flower of Love just now with American Wedding. Don't forget to join in, if you can, with today's 4:45 Club. I'm looking for modern-day idioms. Google it, kids.

0: grab us in the beginning, you wow us in the middle, and you slay us at the end.
1: You've been detected and recorded. 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

We are experiencing record-breaking heat in Hong Kong. Is it going to be becoming a norm? Is it going to be permanent? Is it going to be permanent and staying every summer? Have you thought of it?

Ariana Grande's brand new album, starting things up for tonight in the common room. Hello and welcome to the show. My name is Alison Howe and you're tuned to RTHK Radio 3. Blackpink just low-key celebrated their 10th anniversary in Bangkok, so let's go way back with How You Like That.

as we started this dance, you should know in advance. I'm sure you have your doubts. You can throw those thoughts out. No, we're out of reach. You and me can figure it out. You see, I'm here left behind. You're always on my mind. Never in my life I thought I'd finally have so little time. I know it's new. Hope you're feeling the same way I do. Your point of view, is it too early to wanna grow old with you? Truth, I've fallen into you. A dream come true. And every day you're far away. My hope is you will always stay with me forever and a day. Don't wanna delay. So badly wanna hear you say, you're falling into me too.

0: Good morning. Sports News Now with me, I'm Carlos Escuero. A consortium that includes Amazon founder Jeff Bezos is reportedly close to agreeing on a deal to acquire a one-third stake in English Premier League club Liverpool. As Nazir Karim tells us, a deal could be announced as early as this week.
1: Sky News first reported that the consortium is being led by Amit Bhatia, the son-in-law of steel magnate Lakshmi Mittal, as well as Facebook co-founder Eduardo Saverin. Liverpool owners Fenway Sports Group, or FSG, confirmed the approach from Bhatia's group last month. The consortium is reportedly closing in on a deal to buy roughly one-third stake in Liverpool, with FSG preparing to make an announcement as soon as this week. The investment would reportedly value the club at approximately £4.4 billion, making it one of the largest valuations ever achieved in a major football club deal. FSG first acquired Liverpool in 2010, and has only in recent years began exploring outside investment while retaining control of the Merseyside club. Neither Liverpool nor FSG have immediately commented on the reports. Bezos is one of the world's richest men, with a fortune estimated by Forbes magazine at more than $280 billion, while Saverin's wealth is put at $33 billion. The Amazon founder has already